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I'm tagging in for Day in the Afternoon Daydream. Welcome to Q Nights. Let's kick things off here tonight with a little Olivia Dean and more of your faves, of course. It's so easy next on Q Hit Music.

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1: 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I am.
2: 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I was stargazing. Life goes on. I need a

0: It's Pitbull and Lil Jon here on Q Nights. Connor with you on your Monday. Hope you had a great weekend. Did you get up to anything fun? 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You know, summer means road tripping and, you know, traveling, doing stuff. And, you know, summer also means that you've got a bunch of chance to be a winner in the Newmark Credit Union Summer of Fun. Going to be telling you about what you can win this week on the way after Sienna Spiro, The Weeknd, and more of your faves on Q Nights.
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3: Here's a look at your weather on Q Hit Music. Lows dip down to about 57. Tonight, under mainly clear skies, mainly clear. Tomorrow, chance for storms, 75. That's your updated forecast from Shaw Local Radio. Currently, it's 75 degrees.
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0: Benson Boone, sorry I'm here for someone else on Q Nights. Connor with you on your Monday, and we are in the middle of summertime here on Q Hit Music. 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

Got the afternoon blues? 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

0: Paul Russell on your Monday night. It's Connor with you here on Q Nights. And y'all, we are still thinking about those affected by the tornadoes last week over in Streeter. And to help give back to the community in a time of need after the devastating tornadoes, the Streeter Chamber of Commerce has a list of ways that you can help out. Streeter Home Savings Bank is collecting non-perishable food items and essential items for the Streeterland Community Food Pantry. 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The W Social Club in Ottawa is taking donations, as is God's Will Thrift and Vintage Store in Streeter. 316 Restored LLC is offering free chainsaw sharpening services to people cleaning up from the tornado. All of that and more. Make sure to stay tuned to Streeter Mayor Tara Beadie's Facebook page, as well as LaSalle County Emergency Management Agency, Streeter Chamber of Commerce, and everyone down there in Streeter. We are thinking about you. 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
3: Here's a look at your weather on Q-Hit Music. Lows dip down to about 57. Tonight, under mainly clear skies, mainly clear. Tomorrow, chance for storms, 75. That's your updated forecast from Shaw Local Radio. Currently, it's 75 degrees.
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1: Hennessy on my lips, take a little sip, privacy on the door. 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
1: 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It's Connor on your Monday. Hope you've been having a great Monday start to your week so far. Y'all, we are making winners here on Q Hit Music. 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
5: Here's a look at your weather on Q Hit Music. Lows sip down to about 57. Tonight, under mainly clear skies. Mainly clear. Tomorrow, chance for storms, 75. That's your updated forecast from Shaw Local Radio. Currently, it's 75 degrees.
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1: Take

0: Sabrina Carpenter with House Tour on Q Nights. It's Connor with you on your Monday, and if you're looking for a way to beat the summer heat, hey, Q and Music has you covered. We're giving away to one lucky winner 50 pool passes to Veterans Memorial Pool in LaSalle. Yeah, you should like and comment who you would bring and share our Facebook post for your chance to be entered in the drawing over there on our Facebook page at Q Hit Music. The winner will be announced this Thursday at 3 p.m. Good luck. 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
3: Here's a look at your weather on Q Hit Music. Lows dip down to about 57. Tonight, under mainly clear skies. Mainly clear tomorrow. Chance for storms, 75. That's your updated forecast from Shaw Local Radio. Currently, it's 75 degrees.
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Okay, here's one. You know why the cow jumped over the moon? 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I don't know. Here's another one on Q Hit Music.

will fade eventually. So if our time is running out, day after day, we'll make the mundane a masterpiece. Oh my, my, oh my, my love, I take one look at you, you're taking me out.

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2: Lows dip down to about 57. Tonight, under mainly clear skies. Mainly clear tomorrow. Chance for storms, 75. That's your updated forecast from Shaw Local Radio. Currently, it's 75 degrees.
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It's on to their home record. Got some Taylor Swift on the way, who's just recently inducted into the Songwriters Hall of Fame. Right now, Ed Sheeran. Here's Bad Habits. 1, 2, 3, 4.

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4: Here's a look at your weather on Q Hit Music. Lows dip down to about 57. Tonight, under mainly clear skies, mainly clear. Tomorrow, chance for storms, 75. That's your updated forecast from Shaw Local Radio. Currently, it's 75 degrees.
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0: Alex Warren, Fever Dream, and Todd here. Don't forget, this coming Sunday is Father's Day. I know that a lot of attention is showered upon mothers on Mother's Day, and it should be. Father's Day doesn't exactly get the same kind of level of attention, but Father's Day is important, so make sure that, you know, don't cook Dad a veggie burger on the grill out back if you're going to go and grill for Father's Day. Got Bruno Mars, I Just Might, it's coming up.
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0: Gracie Abrams there for you. That's so true. Wacky but true story. In the UK, a 12-year-old fought back when a thug jumped out from behind a bush, demanded his phone. The mugger thought he'd found an easy target, but the junior crime fighter punched the man in the face. The criminal fled with a broken nose. That'll teach you right there, thinking somebody's easy prey, and they're certainly not. The music never
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2: Here's a look at your weather on Q Hit Music. Mainly clear overnight with a low of 57. Chance of thunderstorms Tuesday, high of 75, mainly clear. That's your updated forecast from Shaw Local Radio. Currently, it's 63 degrees.
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0: Timeless, back them stylish. Talk big t-shirt, Billy Ice. Watch on my wrist, but I want that diamond. Talk crazy when I pull up in sight. Mile high, run that back them stylish. 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Mile high, the first class, I'm the pilot.
1: 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No? Well, you're in for a good one. 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

We won't waste your time rambling on and on with mumbo-jumbo. 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
1: Here's a look at your weather on Q Hit Music. We'll slip down to about 59 overnight under mainly clear skies. Mainly clear skies again Tuesday. Chance of thunderstorms. High of 74. That's your updated forecast from Shaw Local Radio. Currently, it's 64 degrees.
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0: Here's a look at your weather on Q Hit Music. Mainly clear skies overnight with lows around 59. Highs level off around 74. Tuesday, chance for storms. That's your updated forecast from Shaw Local Radio. Currently, it's 63 degrees. 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
4: One, two, three. 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

0: Here's a look at your weather on Q Hit Music. Mainly clear overnight with a low of 59. Chance for storms Tuesday, highs around 74, partly cloudy. That's your updated forecast from Shaw Local Radio. Right now, 63.
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Sugar. 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
1: Here's a look at your weather on Q Hit Music. Mainly clear overnight with a low of 59. Chance for storms Tuesday, highs around 74, partly cloudy. That's your updated forecast from Shaw Local Radio. Right now, 63.
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5: Chance for storms today. Otherwise, sunshine mixed with clouds at times. Highs level off around 74. Tonight, 56. That's your updated forecast from Shaw Local Radio. Currently, it's 63 degrees.
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1: Look at there. Monday in the rear view. Tuesday's upon us. Lots of great tunes coming up for you. Some crazy stories I got to tell you about. Holy cow. I had no idea you could hide a gun in this location. We'll get to that coming up later on in the program. Right now it's Sienna Spiro. Die on this hill. As long as you're not bungee jumping off of it, right? That was horrible.

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We can help. 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Central Bank Illinois, where their central focus is you.

They love Miami so much they swear about it. Damn, I love Miami. My name is Penrod. Good morning. Happy birthday if today is your birthday. Did you pop on over to the Facebook? Wish your friends a happy birthday yet? I

0: Well, what can we celebrate today? It's Fresh Veggies Day. I like fresh veggies. They're the only way to eat veggies is fresh. It is also International Day of the African Child. Not sure what that is, but okay. It's National Tortilla Day as well as Taco Tuesday. So do you like your tortillas corn or flour? I like them both, a mixture of both, if you will. National Fudge Day. Yeah. Did you pack your lunch and pack some fudge in your lunch sack? I did. National Cherry Tart Day. Cannoli Day. Do you like cannolis? National Vinegar Day. I love vinegar probably as much as I love chocolate. Mm-hmm. Love me some vinegar. No Orange Clothes Day. Do you have any orange clothes? I do not. It's not a color that looked good on me at all. Wish Fulfillment Day. I have been wishing and wishing and wishing for this one wish, and I'm not going to tell you to come true because then it won't come true. But I'm hoping it comes true today. World Refill Day. And finally, World Sea Turtle Day. You like sea turtles? They're cute. You shouldn't own one, though. You don't live in the sea.
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5: 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Chance for scattered thunderstorms today, otherwise sunshine mixed with clouds at times. High temperatures reach up to 74. That's your updated forecast from Shaw Local Radio. 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

0: Hey, it's time for the good news part of the program at a zoo in Spain. Well, a lot of news about Spain recently. They're predicted to win the World Cup based on a computer. I think I'll tell you about that coming up later on. Plus, there was something about visitors there. I don't know. Anyway, this zoo has welcomed 3 newborn warthog piglets. I thought those weren't real. Piglets initially stayed indoors with their mother for an extra care, but they've started spending more time outdoors with the rest of their family. Zoo staff say the young animals are developing well and expected to transition fully to the outdoor enclosure soon. They're pretty cute, too. I'm looking at them. For a warthog. Is that how you say it? Warthogs? Huh. I'm going to have to watch a video on the warthogs.
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0: from the movie A Star Is Born, Shallow, Gaga, and Cooper. My name is Penrod. Hey, Future has announced he's got a new album coming soon. Yeah, how about that? You like Future? French Montana is offering to help a taxi driver whose car was damaged in the New York Knicks championship. And I'm not even going to use the word celebration because it was not a celebration. Matter of fact, I just used the word. But it was not a celebration. It was vandalism. The New York Knicks championship vandalism. That's what it was. Yes. Ariana Grande moved to tears during her Eternal Sunshine tour stop in L.A. She said, this means so much to me. You know what else means a lot to her? Her music. And she doesn't want the White House using it in ICE videos. So. Justin Trudeau, he skipped Canada's World Cup opening ceremony because, well, he wanted to be with his lady, Katy Perry. She performed. Yeah, he said it's just boyfriend duties. Olivia Rodrigo crashed No Doubt's final Sphere show in Vegas. Phineas, his dream collaboration would be with Rihanna. Of course it would be. Who wouldn't? I'd like to collaborate with Rihanna. Michael Jackson, the biopic, $1 billion it's reached. That's crazy. I think that's the first highest grossing biopic ever. And Steven Spielberg's Disclosure Day, it won the box office over the weekend. $92.9 million.
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12: Chance for scattered thunderstorms today. Otherwise, sunshine mixed with clouds at times. High temperatures reach up to 74. That's your updated forecast from Shaw Local Radio. Right now, it's 64 degrees.
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9: Chance for scattered thunderstorms today, otherwise sunshine mixed with clouds at times. High temperatures reach up to 74. That's your updated forecast from Shaw Local Radio. Right now, it's 64 degrees.
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Are you watching all this soccer stuff, or as they call it in other countries, football? Who's going to win the big football tournament, the World Cup? I think I have the answer for you. I know there's still a lot of games left, but computer simulations have come up with a winner. I'll tell you about it in a few.

0: dive.
1: Just want to dive in and swim. I wouldn't in my pool right now. The water is green. The pool guy's coming over later this week to open things up. That's BTS. My name is Penrod. Are you watching this, this football tournament that's going on? FIFA? The World Cup? Well, no, I'm not watching any of it. I'm not even watching SportsCenter when they show the highlights because I don't like soccer. So I'm going to tell you right now who's going to win. The big tournament ends on July 19th. But they took a supercomputer. Yep, scientists at the University of Liverpool. The supercomputer ran 1,000 simulations to predict every nation's chance of winning this big tournament that they're having. Spain coming out at number one. So just in case you're wondering, according to the supercomputer, Spain is on top of the list, followed by England, France, Argentina, and Portugal. So yeah, look at there. We're not even in the top 10. There's apparently some golden boot. I don't know what that's all about, but some British guy, Erling Haaland, he's up for the golden boot, whatever that means. If you're a soccer fan, you know what I'm talking about. The only thing I do like about this whole thing, they do got some cool looking jerseys. I got to be honest with you about that.
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9: Chance for scattered thunderstorms today. Otherwise, sunshine mixed with clouds at times. High temperatures reach up to 74. That's your updated forecast from Shaw Local Radio. Currently, it's 61 degrees.
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0: Speaking of a speed demon, did you hear about this guy in Florida? He was flying over 90 miles an hour down the highway. And a 33-year-old man pulled over when police searched his car. 34 empty cans of White Claw piled up in the passenger seat. So he was, I think he had 1.117 or 0.117 was his blood alcohol. So he was what they call drunk. Should not drive at all if you're drinking. No, definitely don't go 90 miles an hour. And I think what's more embarrassing, the fact that you got pulled over and got a ticket and got arrested, or the fact that you got drunk on White Claw? I think as a man, it's more embarrassing you got drunk on White Claw.
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0: Benson Boone, Mr. Electric Blue. I'm Penrod, and this story, I mentioned it earlier. I'm trying to put it delicately. Police in Brazil stopped a couple on a motorcycle. Stopped a couple on a motorcycle. And the woman slowly extracted a 9mm pistol in front of the officers. The weapon was a Taurus PT-92 pistol. It had two live rounds in it. They were looking for a man accused of robbing this fella's mother. So he didn't have a driver's license to drive the motorcycle. Both people were arrested because the woman was had the firearm and she wasn't allowed to have the firearm. But where was she hiding that firearm? Yeah, that spot right down there. She was in the old holster. The front holster, let's put it that way. I had no idea you could put a gun there. Yeah, how about that? It was more than a PETA shooter, too. Let's remember that. I got to look up this Taurus PT-92, see if it's like a snub nose or if it's a long nose gun. Does it really make a difference?
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7: Here's a look at your weather on Q Hit Music.
8: Chance for scattered thunderstorms today. Otherwise, sunshine mixed with clouds at times. High temperatures reach up to 74. That's your updated forecast from Shaw Local Radio. Currently, it's 61 degrees.
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So I don't normally watch The View, but I might today because there's going to be some drama today. Vice President J.D. Vance is supposed to appear on The View today. 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

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I got what you need. 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

0: Grande, hate that I made you love me. She is not in love with the White House right now. She has made it very clear that she does not want the White House using her music for ICE videos. Yes, but she was moved to tears during her stop of the Eternal Sunshine Tour in L.A. Yeah, all the people there, all the love that she got. She says, this means so much to me. She's a little emotional. I mean, let's be honest. She just broke up with her boyfriend not too long ago. I can understand her being a little bit emotional. I would be too. My name is Penrod. I've got Chris Brown on the way, Posty and more. Stick around, all right?
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9: Sunshine mixed with clouds at times. Today, with a chance of rain, high temperatures reach up to 74. Mainly clear skies. Tonight, lows around 56. That's your updated forecast from Shaw Local Radio. 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

0: I hope by the time I travel overseas, this Son of Concorde, the X-59, is in working production. Did you hear about this? That's NASA's supersonic aircraft. Broke the sound barrier 713 miles an hour on a test flight. They're saying this is paving the way for flights from London to New York in under 4 hours. See, now I want to go to Ireland next year. Jolly old Ireland. And if I could take a plane and get there in 4 hours, that would be amazing. That's just crazy. So that would change how we travel everywhere if we could travel at that speed. I'm sure, though, we'd probably have to have very skillful pilots. And I'm looking at this plane, this Son of the Concorde. It doesn't look like it's going to fit many people in it. So I'm assuming it would probably be pretty expensive to fly in this bad boy. But I'm willing to give it a try. I'll start a GoFundMe for it or something. I don't know.
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0: speaking of falling, and this is not meant to be funny at all, but you saw that video, I'm sure, by now, of that woman that was just chucked off a bridge without the bungee cord around her ankles, and she died, unfortunately. Although I did read that she was alive for a couple minutes after she hit the ground from 130 feet up in the air. Crazy. Very heartbreaking about that. And now another dude has fallen to his death. The Spider-Man of Yemen. I can't say his real name because we're not even going to try. But they call him the Spider-Man of Yemen. He was attempting to climb the walls of a Hardah Dam crater. He lost his grip and fell. He wasn't tied off, nothing. He was just, you know, doing his normal thing that he does, stupidly. But he's now dead. He fell. So I feel bad. I'm just saying, don't anybody else, because things like this happen in threes. Don't anybody else try to climb or bungee jump or skydive or anything. Do not put yourself in a position where you could bounce, okay?
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3: 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Mix of clouds and sun today with a chance of thunderstorms. Highs level off around 74. Lows dip down to about 56 tonight. That's your updated forecast from Shaw Local Radio. 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

And you know what I forgot to do? And that song reminded me of it, Golden, because my brother and his girlfriend, well, now his fiance, they got engaged over the weekend. 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

0: So I got some bad news to share with you. Robots, humanoid robots, can go rogue, but not on their own. Not yet, at least. They actually tested this, and they were prompting these robots to do things that they normally wouldn't do. And the robot would not do that if you blatantly said, I want you to do this, and it was against their predetermined mapping that they have. It wouldn't do it. However, they did find that they could trick the robot into doing unsafe things by presenting a scenario. And then the robot would follow the scenario almost like a movie script. And, well, they basically hacked it with simple text. No hacking at all, just prompts, and fooled the robot. So we're still not there. Yeah, we're still not there.
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12: A mix of clouds and sun today with a chance of thunderstorms. Highs level off around 74. Lows dip down to about 56 tonight. That's your updated forecast from Shaw Local Radio. Right now, 66.
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Okay, here's one. You know why the cow jumped over the moon? Because he was listening to some hot tunes? I don't know. Here's another one on Q Hit Music.

0: Russell, and happened to me. Happy Tuesday to you. Let's have some good news to get this day rolling. Two teenagers in Iowa helped rescue an elderly woman who'd been trapped outside for 16 hours.
1: What?
0: The woman had fallen while feeding her horse, managed to move herself into view of the road where the boys spotted her while they're out on a bike ride. They quickly called for help. She was exhausted and had been exposed to the severe heat without any water. The teens were praised for their quick thinking, which likely saved the woman's life. They even interviewed them on KWQC News. That's Channel 6. Yeah. I think I was on that channel once before. Huh. Good for them. Saving that woman's life. Gunnar Skidmore and Cohen Chick. That's their name. Totally sound like fake names, but they're real names.
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We won't waste your time rambling on and on with mumbo jumbo. 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

0: Who's here? Too sweet. What's going on in the world? Well, Disclosure Day was number one at the box office. $92.9 million. That's the Steven Spielberg movie about aliens. He thinks aliens have already been here. Speaking of movies, have you seen the new Michael biopic that's already surpassed the Bohemian Rhapsody? Well, it's nearing $1 billion at the box office. My mother actually went and saw it. She loved it. Phineas, Billie Eilish's brother, he wants to collaborate with Rihanna. Who doesn't, dude? Kanye West going to be performing at Chicago's Soldier Field in September, kind of like a homecoming. Olivia Rodrigo crashed No Doubt's Final Sphere show in Vegas, saying, I love you so much. Justin Trudeau skipped Canada's World Cup opening to join Katy Perry at the U.S. match.
1: Yeah.
0: BTS, fans are excited for BTS to perform at the FIFA World Cup. I don't even know when they are. French Montana offering to help a taxi driver whose car was damaged in the Knicks championship celebration. Was it a celebration or was it vandalism? I wouldn't call celebrating vandalism, but that's just me. What do I know?
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11: Here's a look at your weather on Q Hit Music. A mix of clouds and sun today with a chance of thunderstorms. Highs level off around 74. Lows dip down to about 56 tonight. That's your updated forecast from Shaw Local Radio. Right now, 66.
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0: Midnight Sun, that is Zara Larsson. Now, she, of course, dropped the remix version of that as well with a ton of collabs. So if you are a fan of Zara Larsson and basically pop music in general, she's got so many heavy hitters. Be sure to check that out. In the meantime, lock it in. We got more of your favorites coming up, including Latto, just around the corner next.
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1: Lots of sunshine today with a slight chance of rain showers. Daytime highs approaching 74. Lows level off around 56. Tonight, mainly clear skies. That's your updated forecast from Shaw Local Radio. Currently, it's 70 degrees.
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0: One Republic before that, Alex Warren teaming up with Jelly Roll, who of course is now also back teaming up with Post Malone. They had to postpone their tour for about a month there while Posty said he was finishing up some new music, but they're back together on the road and getting rave reviews. Nice to see those two back in action. Coming up, more great sounds, so lock it in. We got Olivia Dean and more on the way next.
1: Julie, what's wrong with your dog? Did you step on his paw again?
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0: That is Taylor Swift, who is back at the top of the charts with her new song for Toy Story 5. Of course, the movie hits theaters this week. Keep your ears open because you are, in fact, going to hear that Toy Story song from Tay-Tay in the film. Now, of course, there were some conflicting reports early on from the filmmakers, but that's because they were keeping it a secret. So the jig is up. The song is out. Keep your ears open for that in the film if you go check it out in theaters. In the meantime, coming up, we got BTS and more just around the corner next.
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8: Highs around 74 today, under mainly clear skies. Mainly clear again tonight, lows around 56. Severe storms likely tomorrow, daytime highs approaching 76. That's your updated forecast from Shaw Local Radio. Currently 70.
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0: That is the Biebs, one of the celebs celebrating the Knicks with a passionate kiss for his wife as the Knicks took home that historic NBA Finals win. Just so many celebs yelling, go Knicks, let's go. Coming up, we got more great music for you. Stick around, Metro Boomin', The Weeknd, and 21 Savage on the way.
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6: Highs around 74 today, under mainly clear skies. Mainly clear again tonight, lows around 56. Severe storms likely tomorrow, daytime highs approaching 76. That's your updated forecast from Shaw Local Radio. Right now, it's 72 degrees.
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1: Pink Pantheress and Zara Larsson, before that Sabrina Carpenter, who's had kind of a rough summer. She's got a fan that's stalking her. She got a restraining order against him, and now he was just arrested a couple of days ago after, fighting that restraining order. So hopefully she stays safe. I know she's got great security, but still a little bit scary. Around the way, we got more great sounds here. Lock it in. Kenya Grace on deck. Leon Thomas and more all on the way.
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0: Olivia Rodrigo, who had a very cool moment this weekend. She went to the final No Doubt show at the Sphere. They've been doing a short residency there. And if you know, you know, she's a big No Doubt fan, a big fan of the 90s. Not only did she get to go backstage and meet Gwen, but she also got to share a hug. Now, I think they've met before, but still, nice to know she had a little quality time with one of her idols. Pretty cool, right? Coming up, more great sounds for you. Lock it in. More to come next.
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9: Highs around 74 today, under mainly clear skies. Mainly clear again tonight, lows around 56. Severe storms likely tomorrow, daytime highs approaching 76. That's your updated forecast from Shaw Local Radio. Right now, it's 72 degrees.
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13: Ample sunshine expected this afternoon with daytime highs approaching 76. Mainly clear skies tonight. Lows dip down.

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0: That is Harry Styles, who is doing something pretty cool. He is over in his hometown in London, where he is kicking off not one, not two, but 12 Wembley Stadium shows. That is pretty impressive. My, how far he's come. So definitely a cool thing for, I think, Harry and for his fans. Coming up, we got more great sounds for you. We always got the coolest soundtrack for your workday. Coming up, Olivia Dean next.
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4: Ample sunshine expected this afternoon with daytime highs approaching 76. Mainly clear skies tonight, lows dip down to about 55. That's your updated forecast from Shaw Local Radio. Right now, it's 72 degrees. 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

0: Benson Boone before that, Cardi B, one of the celebs super stoked about the Knicks win. Now, she was not there at the game. She was at home, but she ran through the house screaming, of course, sharing the moment on social media. Definitely, it's, you know, what you do when your team has a historic win. So very cool. Coming up, more great sounds here. Lock It In, Teddy Swims, and more on the way.
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got the afternoon blues? 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

0: The weekend before that, Zara Larsson and Teddy Swims, who did just what he said he was going to do. He said he had a strategy for these summer festivals to start with the door, kind of make sure he's pulling people in who might be, you know, debating going to other stages, and then wrapping up with his big hit, Lose Control. That's what he did at Bonnaroo this weekend for a very impressive set. Definitely left fans feeling pretty excited about the performance. Around the corner, we got more great sounds for you, so stick around. We got more of the perfect workday playlist coming up next.
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6: Ample sunshine expected this afternoon with daytime highs approaching 76. Mainly clear skies tonight, lows dip down to about 55. That's your updated forecast from Shaw Local Radio. 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

0: She had a great weekend. Olivia Rodrigo, who just dropped her new album on Friday, and then she got to go to the Sphere for the final No Doubt show. They've been doing a short residency there, a short reunion residency, and Olivia got to get a great big old hug from one of her idols, Gwen Stefani. Pretty cool way to wrap up your weekend as you drop a brand new album. So congrats going out to Olivia. On the way, more great music here. Stick around. We got Doja Cat and a whole lot more coming up next.
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2: Ample sunshine expected this afternoon with daytime highs approaching 76. Mainly clear skies tonight, lows dip down to about 55. That's your updated forecast from Shaw Local Radio. Currently 75.
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0: That is Sabrina Carpenter. Before that, Doja Cat, who is definitely making some artistic choices on her tour. She's been in Paris where all the video clips I've seen, she's got like the lipstick smeared across her face, kind of like Joker style. And you know what? I'm here for it. It's kind of a vibe. Like, I wonder if it'll become a trend. I don't think so, but it could. We'll see. In the meantime, coming up, Sienna Spyro and more on the way next.
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0: That is Justin Bieber, who is yelling, "Let's go!" And, of course, super excited for the Knicks' historic win. In fact, he celebrated with a very passionate kiss with his wife, Haley. It was a vibe.
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5: Ample sunshine expected this afternoon with daytime highs approaching 76. Mainly clear skies tonight, lows dip down to about 55. That's your updated forecast from Shaw Local Radio. Currently 75.
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Okay, here's one. You know why the cow jumped over the moon? Because he was listening to some hot tunes? I don't know. Here's another one on Q Hit Music.

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We won't waste your time rambling on and on with mumbo jumbo. 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

0: One Republic before that, Tay-Tay and Harry Styles, who just embarked on a 12-show run at Wembley Stadium. Not easy to do. So a big congrats going out to him. That has to feel so amazing to see just how far he's come. And, of course, when you get to do that in your home turf, that's always a little extra special. So congrats going out to Harry. On the way, we got a little Bad Bunny and a whole lot more headed your way next.
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6: Ample sunshine expected this afternoon with daytime highs approaching 76. Mainly clear skies tonight, lows dip down to about 55. That's your updated forecast from Shaw Local Radio. Right now, 73.
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0: There's Somber. You heard Conan Gray before that and some Bad Bunny in the mix. Now, isn't it wild to think that Bad Bunny's Super Bowl halftime show was just months ago, earlier this year? Like, it feels like a bajillion years ago. Maybe it's just me. I don't know. I do know coming up, we got more great sounds. Stick around. Little Alex Warren coming your way next.
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Oh my, my, oh my, my love. I take one look at you, you're taking me out.

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10: Ample sunshine expected this afternoon with daytime highs approaching 76. Mainly clear skies tonight, lows dip down to about 55. That's your updated forecast from Shaw Local Radio. Right now, 73. 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

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It's the Afternoon Daydream brought to you by Marquette Academy. Currently 3:05 in the afternoon, 73 degrees outside, and happy Tuesday. We have made it past Monday. Aren't you glad? I know Mondays can be a little bit of a drag, but hopefully we can make the rest of this week the best. I got a great show lineup for you. I got games and prizes coming your way. The Our Request Hour is coming up at 6 o'clock. It's your chance to hear your favorite music exactly when you want to. And I have the soundtrack to not only your life, but my life as well, to get us through it all. We are halfway through the month of June. And once we finish June, we'll be halfway through the year. How are you feeling so far?

Morgan Wallen and Tate McRae, What I Want here on Q with Music. It's the afternoon daydream, 3:15 right now. It is 73 degrees outside, and it's no secret that New York took home the NBA Finals Championship over the weekend. Big congratulations to the Knicks. However, the real winners of the finals may be all the people that were able to win some of these celebrity chairs. Let me explain. So, you know how like celebrities come to the games and they watch? Well, they've been auctioning off the chairs that the celebrities have been sitting in. The Cavaliers auctioned off several chairs that celebrities used during games 3 and 4 of the Eastern Conference. Now, let's talk about some of the big ones. Taylor Swift was at game 3, her and Travis Kelce. Hers was the most expensive. His chair only sold for over a little bit over $1,000, but hers sold for $7,000. Kylie Jenner outsold her boyfriend too. Timothy Chalamet's seat from Game 4 only went for $1,200, whereas hers went for $1,500. Wow. Well, congratulations to those folks who got those chairs. Here's Ella Langley. Let's choose Texas right now. You're listening. Cute Music.

0: Chris Brown, Go Crazy here on Cued Music. It's the afternoon daydream, currently 3:27 in the afternoon. It is also currently 73 degrees outside. And look, you guys already have pumpkin spice for the fall. Do we need something egregious for the summertime as well? There's a new seasonal obsession in town, and it's sour. It's pickles. Yes, people are going pickle crazy this summer. There's pickle-flavored popcorn, pickle-flavored pretzels, protein bars, and even frozen pizza with pickles on it. Smoothie King is also coming up with a pickle smoothie as well. It's gotten so intense that food trend forecasters are saying that pickles are the main character. Guys, no, can we not? Can we please not? Like, if you like pickles, okay, good for you. But, like, do pickles have to take over everything? Because, like, I'm not a big fan of pickles. Like, I don't want to start going places and the only thing they have is, like, pickle-flavored, you know, juice. I don't want that. Please, no. 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
7: Clear skies this afternoon with daytime highs approaching 76. Partly cloudy skies tonight, lows dip down to about 55. That's your updated forecast from Shaw Local Radio. Right now, it's 73 degrees.
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0: Addison Rae with Diet Pepsi here on Q with Music. It's the Afternoon Daydream. Currently 3:36 in the afternoon, 73 degrees outside, and the city of Streeter is still recuperating from the tornadoes that took place last week. And if you are interested in helping out, or you may be one of those affected and in need of different resources, there are a bunch of them available for you. I do want to let you know about some of them. Streeter Home Savings Bank is collecting non-perishable food items and essential items for the Streeterland Food Pantry. Also, Start Forward is accepting food, clothing, and monetary donations as well. W Social Club in Ottawa is taking donations for those affected as well. God's Will Thrift and Vintage Store is taking donations to help affected. 316 Restored LLC is offering free chainsaw sharpening services to anyone who's helping clean up the damage. Check that on out. For more info, for any updates or any more relief efforts, please check out the Streeter Chamber of Commerce over on Facebook, as well as the City of Streeter's Facebook page and Mayor B-Dye's Facebook page as well. 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

0: Harry Styles, American Girls, here on Q and Music. It's the Afternoon Daydream, 347 right now, 73 degrees, and it's a winning week here on Q and Music. There's a couple of things we're giving away, including a four-pack of tickets to the Indiana Beach with the Newmark Credit Union Summer of Fun. It was such a hit last week, we decided to run it on back. So head on over to our website, qandmusic.com, and enter for a chance to win some passes to go to the Indiana Beach, all brought to you by Newmark Credit Union. We also are giving away 54 pool passes to Veterans Memorial Pool over in LaSalle. Head on over to our Facebook page and comment on the LaSalle Pool post, and you can like, comment, and share that post for your chance to be entered into the drawing. The winner will be announced on Thursday. So you got a good amount of time to go like, comment, and share that post so you can go to the Veterans Memorial Pool for free all summer. Coming up next are the Q and Music Pets of the Week. Rango and Mango Sorbet are on the way. 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
8: Clear skies this afternoon with daytime highs approaching 76. Partly cloudy skies tonight, lows dip down to about 55. That's your updated forecast from Shaw Local Radio. Right now, it's 73 degrees.
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Sabrina Carpenter with Tears here on Q at Music 97.7 103.3. It's the afternoon daydream. Currently 4:05 in the afternoon. It is 73 degrees and it is now time for your Q at Music Pets of the Week, brought to you by Central Bank Illinois, where their central focus is you. This week we're featuring two handsome fellas up for adoption over at Ivar. We have Rango the dog and we have Mango Sorbet the cat. Let's start with Rango. He is a 4 to 5 year old. He's an American Bulldog mix. He has a sweet old soul. He loves to lay out in the sun and he just wants to be your best friend. He loves toys. He loves to go on walks and he keeps his kennel clean. Check this fella out. He is so adorable. He is like a light golden brown with some dark brown here and there. He's a very handsome fella. Then we have Mango Sorbet, and he's a handsome fella. He's 1 year old. He's a little orange little thing. Just like his name, he's sweet and chill. He likes the simple things in life, including belly rubs and snuggles. Check this little fella out. He is so adorable. Both Mango and Rango are up for adoption over at Illinois Valley Animal Rescue. If you're interested in adopting, you can fill out an application over on their website, illinoisvalleyanimalrescue.net. Those are your Pets of the Week, brought to you by Central Bank Illinois. Still got lots of show, games, prizes, the R Request Hour, and more coming your way. Right now, we got to address a homewrecker.

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1: Pink Panther, Zara Larsson, stateside here on Q and Music. It's the Afternoon Daydream, 4:15 in the afternoon. It is 73 degrees outside. And this weekend, more than 60 garage sales are going on throughout over Route 34 across three counties, including LaSalle County, Bureau County, and Henry County. It's the annual More on 34, miles and miles of garage sales going on this weekend. Some sales are going to kick off on Thursday, but most of them are going to be on Friday and Saturday. And if you want a complete list, the Bureau County Tourism Committee has put together a list of all the participating sales. You can find them over at the Prouty Building at the Bureau County Fairgrounds, at various gas stations, and on the Bureau County Tourism and More on 34 Facebook pages. So check those out as well. Some of the sales you can check out include the Bureau County Fairgrounds. They're going to have approximately 50 vendors, both inside and outside their facility. So check that out this weekend. Coming up next is the Culver's Concrete Mix-Up Game, your chance to win some free frozen custard. Right now, it's Olivia Rodrigo. Let's Drop Dead. It's Cute Music.

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0: Ariana Grande with Dangerous Woman here on Q-ed Music. It's the afternoon daydream, 4:26 in the afternoon, 73 degrees, and it is now time for the Co-Verse Concrete Mix-Up Game. 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Here's how the game works. I have a jumbled song clip, and if you can call in and correctly guess the name and artist of the song, you'll be the winner of a gift certificate for a free concrete mixer of your choosing. So, without further ado, let's go ahead and listen to today's song.
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19: Lows level off around 55 tonight under partly cloudy skies. Cloudy skies expected tomorrow. Severe thunderstorms likely. High temperatures reach up to 76. That's your updated forecast from Shaw Local Radio. Right now, it's 73 degrees.
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0: Miley Cyrus here on Cued Music. It's the afternoon Nate J Daydream. It's 4:38 in the afternoon. It is 73 degrees outside. And you know, America's getting ready to turn 250 years old. And to celebrate, there's going to be a time capsule that's going to be buried that won't be open for another 250 years. It's going to be called America's Time Capsule. And it won't be open until July 4th, 2276. And for what goes in the time capsule, the director of the project says that they want all states and territories to be represented to choose their own objects to submit. It has to be sea to shining sea, and it has to be personal. There are some other rules as well. You can't put anything in there that will spoil, and you can't have anything that will affect the objects around them. Some of the things that are already being talked about include iPhones, Native American artwork, essays from students, and also a Coca-Cola bottle as well. My only suggestion, put Beyonce's Renaissance in there. Trust me, they're going to want to listen to it 250 years from now. You're listening to Cued Music.
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0: Imagine Dragons with Enemy here on Q and Music. It's the Afternoon Daydream, 4:48 in the afternoon, 73 degrees outside, and America's turning 250 years old this year. And Princeton Tourism has put together a celebration parade that's going to be on the 4th of July at 10 a.m. in downtown Princeton. If you're interested in participating, you can visit princetontourism.org/America-250. Also, the Bureau County History Center is doing an America 250 ceremony over at Soldiers and Sailors Park. That ceremony is going to come with a Declaration of Independence reading, various presentations. They're going to have some live music and reflections honoring the nation's history and the city's local heritage. So if you are looking for some plans for the 4th of July, look no further than Princeton. 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
11: Here's a look at your weather on Q Hit Music.
12: Lowest level off around 55 tonight under partly cloudy skies. Cloudy skies expected tomorrow. Severe thunderstorms likely. High temperatures reach up to 76. That's your updated forecast from Shaw Local Radio. Right now, 72.
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10: Lows level off around 55 tonight under partly cloudy skies. Cloudy skies expected tomorrow. Severe thunderstorms likely. High temperatures reach up to 76. That's your updated forecast from Shaw Local Radio. 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

Bruno Mars, I Just Might, here on Q at Music 97.7, 103.3. It's the Afternoon Daydream, brought to you by Marquette Academy. 5:08 in the afternoon, it's 72 degrees outside. And for all my active duty military personnel out there, you and your family can be a part of the Blue Star Museums program this summer. It's an initiative that gives you free access to more than 2,000 museums across the country. It's running through Labor Day, so you have literally June, July, August, and a little bit of September to go see all these different museums all around the country, including the Redick Mansion over in Ottawa. If you're interested in checking this out, there's a complete list of participating museums over at arts.gov/blue-star-museums-map. You can even make like a little road trip out of it with the family. You know, go from state to state, going to the different museums. If you do that, let me know. Send pictures. Still got lots of show. Games, prizes, DR Request Hour, and more coming your way. Right now, here's the new Gracie Abrams. It's Hit the Wall. 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

Taylor Swift. Opalite here on Cued Music. It's the afternoon daydream, 5:20 in the afternoon. It is 72 degrees outside, and this weekend is the Oglesby Family Fun Fest. It's going to kick off on Thursday. It's going to run through Sunday. They have a bunch of different things lined up, including live music, food trucks, a beer garden, a carnival, and a bunch of other activities. They also have a kids fun zone that's going to be out at Seneca Square on Saturday. And they're going to have some townwide garage sales going on as well Friday and Saturday. And they're going to cap off the entire event with a fireworks show Sunday evening. So you don't want to miss out on this amazing event going on over in Oglesby this weekend. It's a 4-day fest. So you can go out there every single day. You can go out there 1 day, 2 day, 3 day. Who cares? Just head on out to Oglesby and check out the Family Fun Fest this weekend. Coming up next is the Jimmy John's Freaky Fast Freebie Frenzy. I don't know what's going on with me today. It's Tuesday. But your chance to win some free Jimmy John's is up next. Right now it's Huntrix with Golden. You're listening to Cued Music.

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1: 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So if you're feeling super smart today, super hungry, or even super lucky, give me a call. The number is 815-224-2103. 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
9: Lows level off around 55 tonight under partly cloudy skies. Cloudy skies expected tomorrow. Severe thunderstorms likely. High temperatures reach up to 76. That's your updated forecast from Shaw Local Radio. Right now, 72.
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0: Justin Bieber with Speed Demon here on Q and Music. It's the Afternoon Daydream, 5:45 right now. It's also currently 72 degrees outside. And you know, the Mendota Sweet Corn Festival is coming up later this summer. And if you've ever been interested, or you may want your child to maybe participate in the Little Miss pageant, they are currently accepting candidates. Candidates must be 5 years of age or on by the date of the contest entering kindergarten and must be a resident of the Mendota Elementary School District. You can register your child by completing a registration form and statement of intention. The forms are available at the Mendota Area Chamber of Commerce office. You can also find them at the Graves Hume Public Library as well. You'd have to have the forms turned in by July 31st. And they're looking for candidates again for the Mini Royalty pageant. Now, the Mendota Sweet Corn Festival Mini King and Queen will be selected on August 8th. Good luck to all those who apply. 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

0: Dua Lipa here on Q-Hit Music. It is the afternoon daydream, 6 o'clock right now. It's 72 degrees, and it's now time for the Technology Made Easy, our request hour. 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
15: Lows level off around 55. Tonight, under partly cloudy skies. Severe storms likely. Tomorrow, 76. Cloudy skies expected. That's your updated forecast from Shaw Local Radio. Right now, it's 72 degrees.
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Let's keep things rolling with the newest from Ariana. Hate That I Made You Love Me. 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

Calvin Harris and Rihanna, This Is What You Came For here on Q with Music. 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You got plenty of time to hit us up, 815-224-2103. 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Let's keep it rolling with Gracie Abrams. Here's That's So True. 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

0: Jelly Roll, I Am Not Okay, here on Q Hit Music. 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
7: Here's a look at your weather on Q Hit Music. Lows level off around 55 tonight under partly cloudy skies. Severe storms likely. Tomorrow, 76. Cloudy skies expected. That's your updated forecast from Shaw Local Radio. Right now, it's 72 degrees.
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Okay, here's one. You know why the cow jumped over the moon? Because he was listening to some hot tunes? I don't know. 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

Billie Eilish with Lunch here on Q with Music. That's going to do it tonight for the Technology Made Easy, our request hour. 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I will see you tomorrow at 3 o'clock. I'm going to leave you with Meghan Trainor with a complete sentence. Here's No. You're listening to Q with Music 97.7 103.3.

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